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5: 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You're dead brilliant, so it's...

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my dawn a new day. 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
1: 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Go on, indulge yourself.

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And I'm tired of being so exhausted. 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Your love I'm lost in. 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

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Hey, I never told you this, but you know, sometimes I get a little blue.

0: 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Wouldn't have nothing if I didn't have. I wouldn't have nothing if I didn't have. I wouldn't have nothing if I didn't have you. 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
2: Good morning, good morning, good morning, good morning. You are indeed listening to Argyle FM here on what promises to be another sunny day. That three in a trot, is it? Mike and the Mike, Sounds of the 70s here. And yesterday, in the Sounds of the 60s show, I kicked off with about half an hour of songs about running or movement or some associated with running. And I thought, can I do the same today? Of course I can. So, for the first half hour, all songs about running or moving quickly, call it what you will, because baby, we were born to run.

Bruce Springsteen, Born to Run, Mike and Mike, Sounds of the 70s here, playing songs for the first half hour, running associated. The Bee Gees, yes, there's always the Bee Gees. What a good band they were. Run to Me.

Bee Gees, Run to Me, and Good Morning London. I believe I have some people listening in London. Yes, good morning to you. Oh, I said that. That's two good mornings. Yes, Kate Bush, she's running up that hill. That's hard to do.

Yeah, cut short, and it's prime that song, Running Up That Hill, Kate Bush. Now here's Creedence Clearwater Revival. Boys and girls, this is a suggestion, not an instruction. Me, personally, I would never run through any jungle.

Creedence Clearwater Revival Run Through the Jungle. I have a computer on the right hand side, which I use for finding silly facts and stuff, and I'm on the main news page, and the headline in one of the news stories is, "Mother who lost arm in shark attack says she remembers every second." Well, I'm sure there is not anyone amongst us. If a shark came up and bit off one of her arms, we would forget it. What happened to your arm? I forgot all about that. A shark ate it. Goodness gracious me, the long run, the Eagles.

Eagles, a long run. Sound of the 70s here on Argyll FM. Thank you, Bill, for your message about running songs from the 70s. I already had a couple on your list, on the playlist, as you've probably heard. But thanks for them anyway. Newcastle, Lindisfarne. I like Newcastle. I'm a big fan of that city and the people. Why, hi, Bonnie Lad. Run for home.

Yeah, from the tune, the big tune as opposed to the wee tune, Linda's Farm Run for Home, last of the running song, is going to play a song which I think is or has the best beginning of any song ever. Run, run, run, Jojo Gunn.

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1: Yeah, bang on the money, Trevor. It is 55 seconds past nine, or put it another way, almost 1 minute past nine. Isn't it 1 minute past nine? I'll give you a running update the whole hour. Where was I? Oh, yes. I normally only play a song, repeat a song every 6 months. I try to anyway, but I'm going to make an exception for the song or the tune that comes after the Jingle Jangles.
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Yeah. A really nice tune, that. Mr. Blow is the band, and the tune was Grooving with Mr. Blow. They played Campbelltown. And within a year, much less than a year of playing Campbelltown, they found themselves recruited as Elton John's backing band. Boys of boys, they could play. Gordon Lightfoot from that there Canadian Canada. This song peaked at number 30 in the charts. I think this is a super, super song. I believe it should have gone to number one and stayed there for about 6 years, if you could read my mind.

What a sad, sad song. I never thought I could feel this way, and I've got to say I just don't get it. I don't know where we went wrong, but the feeling's gone, and I just can't get it back. Oh my goodness, bring a tear to a glass eye, that one. Here's David Bowie.

David Bowie fame. Queen of the Silver Dollar. David's still playing in the background, can't hear him there, he's gone now. Was a minor hit for Dr. Hook in the UK. Very, very minor. Maybe just scraped into the top 30. In the US, particularly in the country chart, because there's charts for everything in the US. The UK, we have one chart. You're either in it or you're out of it. In the US, they have country charts, rock charts, rhythm and blues charts, soul charts. You name it, they've got a chart for it. Billy Joe Spears.

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1: Billie Joe Spears, Queen of the Silver Dollar. Lindsay DePaul, extremely talented. Won't somebody dance with me? Lindsay, if you had only asked, if you had only asked me, I'd have been there in 2 seconds flat.

The lovely Lindsay DePaul, Won't Somebody Dance With Me. Yesterday I played Scott Walker in the 60s show, his version of Jacques Brel, If You Go Away. I did not know that Glen Campbell had recorded a version as well. I don't know if this was ever a single, and if it was, I don't know whether it ever got to the charts, neither side of the Atlantic, and I don't care. It's Glen Campbell. I've never heard it before, and we're not supposed to play songs we haven't heard before, but I'm going to play it anyway. Don't tell anyone, If You Go Away.

0: Glen Campbell, If You Go Away. In the song, we'll sail the sun, we'll glide on the rain, we'll talk to the trees and worship the wind. There is lots of jokes in there, but I'm not going there. Where were we? Oh yes, Dorcas, volunteer your befriending. A friendly face could change someone's day. Fun friendship leather. Go on to the internet, Google Dorcas, D-O-C-H-A-S. All the details are there. The Wee Two Ukulele Band are back next Wednesday, not tomorrow, next Wednesday. Cost is £6, and that's for two monthly sessions. That's eight trips to the ukulele club. So if you have a ukulele or you want to learn, go along. That's about the size of it, really.
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Yeah, classic song, George McRae, Rock Your Baby, good singer, that lad. Bob Geldof, Sir Bob Geldof, when the Boomtown Rats first came out, they were Vin Ordinaire. This was a decent single, we didn't know the absolute force of nature he became. Actually, if you have a minute, go onto YouTube and search Status Quo, was on Live Aid, and they didn't want to do it. Boomtown Rats. Sorry, Bob Geldof persuaded them, threatened them to come along and play the opening set because they were going to be... He thought that the opening band would set the tone. After the concert, there is an exchange on YouTube between Geldof and Status Quo. I cannot repeat it on here because it involves some rude words, but it is absolutely hilarious. Seek and you shall find.

Billy Swan, he can help. Curved Air, One Hit Wonders. They had a good long career, Curved Air. They were a progressive band. But everybody then in the 70s needed a hit single. This was their Backstreet Love.

0: Curve Dare, Backstreet Love. Graham's in your studio. Good morning, Graham.
1: Hello, Michael.
0: Did you ever see Curve Dare?
1: I saw him that night there, actually, on the video.
0: Oh, right. I thought you were going to be silly. No, likey. I saw them in the Kelvin Hall way back, supporting Gary Moore.
1: Oh, yeah.
0: Not their audience.
1: No, different completely.
0: They didn't go down very well. Hmm. Which I thought was quite sad, because they were all right. Yeah. Anyway, Roberta Flack, she started off as a backup singer to Donny Hathaway. And then it's the same thing, Graham, with Dolly Parton and Portner Wagner. The support singer becomes more prominent. So it then went to Donny Hathaway and Roberta Flack. Then Roberta Flack and Donny Hathaway, and then Roberta just went solo and, was a huge star. This was originally released as Donny Hathaway with Roberta Flack. Very quickly, it became Roberta Flack with Donny Hathaway. Where is the love? I don't know. Where is it?
1: Oh, I don't know. Never found it.
0: Well, I'll maybe check through the back.

0: Roberta Flack and Donny Hathaway, Where Is the Love? Moments, they're a soul band. They sang a song about a sheep.
1: About a sheep?
0: Sheep, yeah. Not remember the name of the sheep that was successfully cloned.
1: Oh, Dolly.
0: Dolly, yeah. And apparently the Moments quite like Dolly. Dolly, my love.

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1: And that's me done. I was going to play another song, but it's disappeared. You didn't nick a song when my back was done, did you?
2: No.
1: I don't know. What's that? Can't remember what song it was now. Anyway, songs of the 70s, Bruce Springsteen, Bee Gees, Kate Bush, Creedence Clearwater Revival, Lindisfarne, Jojo Gunn, The Eagles, Mr. Blow, Gordon Lightfoot, Billy Joe Spear, David Bowie, Lindsay DePaul, Glenn Campbell, George McRae, The Boomtown Rats, The Carpenters, Roberta Flack, Roberta Flack with Donny Hathaway, Carvedere, Billy Swan and The Moments. Graham's here for an hour of swing. Stay tuned. Going to leave you with Cat Stevens, one of his later hit singles, Lady Darbanville. Remember?
2: Oh, yeah. Mm-hmm.
1: Do you know who Lady Darbanville was?
2: No.
1: She was a real person.
2: Mm-hmm.
1: Her name was Patty Darbanville.
2: Oh, yeah.
1: And she was a model.
2: Mm-hmm.
1: Went off to America and left poor Cat Stevens brokenhearted.
2: Mm. Sad.
1: Well, very, very sad. Mind you, it had his compensations because Cat Stevens had a fling with Carly Simon.
2: Aye.
1: Mm-hmm. So, we'll leave you with Cat Stevens, Lady Darbanville. I'll be back tomorrow, I think, with a country show. I was up in Carriedale on Saturday night. Saw the City Sinners.
2: Yeah.
1: They were excellent.
2: Good.
1: And you can keep your hook to church music. Oh, okay. I'm going to get my jaws. Thanks for listening, Cat Stevens. Bye-bye.

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2: Yeah, good morning, everybody. It's that time again on a Tuesday. It's all about big bands, swing, crooners, and all that kind of jazz. We're on the letter E. Not for much longer. I've only got maybe a dozen left. And then it'll be on to the F's. So, this is East of the Sun, West of the Moon. No, it's not. That's the next one. Well, this shows you it's live. This is Easter Parade from Jimmy Lunsford.

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0: Yeah, Dean Martin doing a re-recording of one of his biggest hits, a slower version, of course. Here's Doris Day. Enjoy yourself.
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2: Yeah, still a few E's left. Some repeated, or repeats I should say. This is Aka Bilk, excuse me, and El Albanico.

another fine version. And here's Louis Armstrong with Everybody Loves My Baby, the last version of that.

there, and this is the final version of Every Time We Say Goodbye. So many versions. But this is Maxine Sullivan and Teddy Wilson and his quartet. Yeah.

think that's about the fourth version of that. Great song. Although, Ella Fitzgerald for me, still the best. Right, that's the last of the E's. Well, just about one more to go. And we'll be on to F's come Saturday. Yeah! So thanks for listening. Enjoy the rest of the day. Enjoy yourself. Thanks for listening. This is Louis Prima and Keely Smith. And the last version of Enjoy Yourself is Later Than You Think. Bye for now.

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for the Beach Boys. Dance, dance, dance. I think we might even have another song by the Beach Boys in hour two. Saying very good evening to Richard down in Tropical Edgware. Nice to hear from you. Suggested a song by Jackie Wilson. Even sent me the song. Make sure I played it. Jackie Wilson, and the song called

old Motown label. The Marvelettes, of course, and one called Beachwood 45789. And before that, Jackie Wilson and a song called That's Why. Now, if you check the Facebook page before the programme, you'll know that we're going to be featuring a lot of dances that came out in the 50s and 60s. From one particular CD, it was called Land of a Thousand Dances, Volume 2. And it was sort of covering hit songs, or not so much hit songs in this country, more in the States, but there are one or two good ones as well. Dances, as I say, between the 50s and the 60s. Here's one from 1963.

for any more where that came from. Sam Cooke, of course, 1962, Twisting the Irish Way. And from 1963, slightly less successful, Bobby Comstock had a song called Let's Stomp. Plenty more dances to come. How about some Eddie Cochran, first of all, though? This is a great song.

I'm surprised they've chorused the one called Marie's the Name, his latest flame. One's in brackets and the other isn't. I can't remember which way round it is. Anyway, before that, it was Eddie Cochran and the song called Come On Everybody. Now, meanwhile, on the turntable, first of the old 45s tonight, an MGM single from 1960.

version of her song about cars. Bo Diddley, of course, the one called Cadillac. We've got another version of that, which I might play next week from the Yardbirds, which was rather good. Now then, where are we going from now? Carrying on with dances, I think. From the CD called Land of a Thousand Dances, Volume 2. Some great suggestions from Neville up in sunny Shetland. From the CD, we shall play them throughout the programme. If you want to get suggestions in for songs, you're welcome to do so. Email address for the programme is rockandrollsaturday, all one word, rockandrollsaturday@gmail.com. You can also come in via the Facebook page, which is Rock and Roll Saturday, rock apostrophe head, apostrophe roll Saturday. Carrying on right now, though, with the dances. How about this novelty?

now then, if you can jerk, do the jerk, that is. Don't even remember how that dance went. There's one for you from 1964, a group called The Larks, and the song called The Jerk. So many dances in the 60s and the 50s. We have some good ones coming up too. Meanwhile, having a party, this is Wanda Jackson. Zombie.

all-time favorites from the early 60s. A group called The Mystics and a song called Hushabye. Just don't think it dates at all. Love it as much today. It's the time I first heard it back in 1961. The Mystics, as I say, Hushabye, and before The Mystics, we had Wanda Jackson having a party. Rock and Roll Saturday, who's been in touch so far? One or two people coming on via the Facebook page, which is always nice to see people coming on, saying a very good evening to Reinhardt Schock, also to Gus McCormick, who I think is over in Greece just now, and a new listener, or a new member on the Facebook page, anyway, Lynn Vernell, I'm not quite sure where you are, I think you're in Spain just now. Nice to hear from you. Anyway, welcome to Rock and Roll Saturday, and also to Ray Dool, who teaches people how to jive, if you haven't been along to one of his classes. Well worth going to. It's Rock and Roll Saturday, 2 hours of classic rock and roll. Going back to 1959, this is Connie Francis. Good moment to check your lipstick.

back in the days when you could get three singles for less than a pound. First two of them, which would have cost you 16 and 8 pence if you can work that out in old money. Connie Francis, of course, 1959, Lipstick on Your Collar, and another one from 1959, it was Johnny and the Hurricanes and Red River Rock. If you still had 6 and 4 pence left, you could spend it on this.

0: Phil Spector's best? I always reckoned it wasn't. 1963, The Crystals and Do Wrong Wrong. And The Shirelles before that, and Baby It's You. Martina Tone Shock, always good to hear from you. Listening in Erstadt in Germany. It's always nice to know where people are listening. Anyway, glad you're enjoying the music. Next dance, what shall we have next? How about one called The Bird?
1: Oh, well, now everybody.

back-to-back music here on Rockin' on Saturday. Some great old 45s. Beatles, of course, I Want to Hold Your Hand. And then one from Buddy Holly called You've Got Love. That's the one which was released quite late. I think it was around about 1964. And I hear somebody saying, why don't you play another song from Buddy Holly? Well, why not? Good idea.

called Determination. Buddy Holly, second one from him, called That Will Be the Day. Although, strictly speaking, it was attributed to the Crickets. No mention of our Buddy Holly on the original label, Triangular Centre. Want to take us off the top of the hour? You can dance to this one.

0: huge hit, of course, for Little Eva. Now, the song called The Locomotion, not only hit once, I think it's a hit three times in different decades. Good song, though. Rock and Roll Saturday, 1 hour almost done already. 1 hour still to come, though.
1: And now, ladies and gentlemen, another hour of fabulous flashbacks.

0: fantastic voice.
1: All night long.
0: The band known as Howling Wolf. Wang Dang Doodle.
1: All night long.
0: And the Bobby Fuller 4. Preceding that was I Fought the Law. And guess who won? Anyway, I don't need to tell you, do I? Welcome to Rock and Roll Saturday, hour number two. One or two people getting in touch about 7 o'clock. What to play at 7 o'clock? And having a bath at the same time.
1: Please.

But Bobby Darin, for all those having baths at 7 o'clock on a Saturday. That's one called Splish Splash. And then bit of rock and roll from 57. If you've got the lipstick, powder and paint, make sure you get it on.

Zeppelin Brothers. There's some great chord changes in that song. From the first album, I do believe. One called Keep It Knocking. Ricky Nelson before that, Hello Mary Lou. Did we play that last week? If it did, it didn't really matter. It's such a good song, isn't it? And before that, Big Joe Turner, Lipstick, Powder and Paint. Also covered, of course, by Shakin' Stevens in the UK. Now then, going back to the songs for dances, if you've still got tail feathers to shake, go for it. 1963 and the Dootones were singing Shake a Tail Feather.

definitely time to watch the Blues Brothers film again, which features that song, of course. Original version there from 1963 from the Five Deuxtones.

it's going to be going round your head for the rest of the week, I suspect. Fabulous song from the Jive 5 from 1962 called These Golden Rings. The Kingsmen before that, and Nui Luai, and started off that trio with Billy Fury at Halfway to Paradise. Now, here's a song, a dance song, which completely bypassed me back in, just check what year was it? I think it was 1964. Yeah, it was 1964 by a group called Candy and the Kisses. It was called the 81.

original version of The Twist from 1959 by Hank Ballard and the Midnighters. What a great song. A couple of years before, Chubby Checker had a hit with the cover version of it, but it's a good one too, wasn't it? Who else did we have before that? We had a song called The 81, a dance called The 81 from Candy and the Kisses, released on the Cameo label back in 1964. And thanks to Neville for all the information about that song. It's always good to have a bit of information about the songs we're actually playing on the programme. Anyway, if anybody's got instructions on how to do The 81, do let me know. I haven't a clue.

this from Del Shannon, released in 1964. Always associated with the early weeks of the old pirate ship Radio Scotland, off the coast of Fife. Playing that one in the late evenings and thinking, what a great song. Keep Searching, brackets, Follow the Sun. Before that, Elvis Presley, of course, and his son classic, the one called That's All Right. Now then, who are we saying hi to? I'm losing track. This programme is going too fast, isn't it? We're going to say hi to Gary Livesey and Shaw Oldham in Lancashire. Got in touch and suggested, hold on a minute, why we stop this 45? He's making a noise in the background. He got in touch and said, hi, hope you had a good week. Can you please see if you have the Del Vikings and a song called Can't You See? I haven't got it, that one, but I do have another one from the Del Vikings. I hope this one will do. It is rather nice. Well, I'll push it and see if it plays, shall we?

wonder who got the job of doing the screens. The Old Vikings had a song called Come Go With Me. A guy who lives here in Shore Oldham in Lancashire. Hope that one will do in place of the one you suggested. And before that, who do we have? But Elvis Presley before that. Right now, Jerry Lee Lewis.

1962 from a group called the Corsairs, Smokey Places. A couple of songs back, one which I failed to mention, Chuck Berry, a song he recorded in 1957 called You Can't Catch Me. It's one of the songs which he used to perform on stage doing his famous duck walk. It was very impressive to watch too. Now then, we're going to have to continue the dance tracks next week, I think. I'm not going to be able to squeeze them all in, but here's one which I thought would be rather good to play. One which dated or repeated a song, really, about a 1920s dance. It's called The Cinnamon Cinder. These were the Pastel Six.

0: released in 1962.
1: It's a very nice dance.
0: A group called the Pastel Six. When I first heard that, I thought, that's a terrible song. But at least it has grown on me. Quite catchy. Pastel Six, the Cinnamon Cinder. Now I've got one more song to come from the CD of Dancies. It's rather good. It's a novelty one in about 5 minutes' time. But right now, a little bit of soul, your rock and roll. This is Gene Knight.

out to Ron Coles over in Wester Ross. Nice to hear from you. I haven't got a song of your suggestion, but I'll see if I can find it for next week. Sounds pretty good to me. Something from the Stones? Yeah.

Stones from back in the very early 60s, and the Chuck Berry song called Around and Around. There's just so much energy packed into that for its time. It's absolutely amazing. It's on a CD called 12x5. And then one song to finish off with from the album called Land of a Thousand Dances Volume 2. And this is rather an interesting one. It's by a guy called Ted Cassidy. Ted Cassidy, you know the name, and you probably even know the TV series in which he was. It was the Addams

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4: 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It's Tuesday, the 25th of August. It's just left 1 o'clock here on Argyle FM. And what we got for you today? 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

0: And the King and Devil in Disguise. The sun is out here. I hope it's nice wherever you are today. The forecast today, maximum temperature 18 degrees, minimum temperature 14. Light cloud and a moderate breeze.
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And that's Casey Musgraves and There Is a Light. And this is the late great Eddie Cochran. Take us up to the weather.

0: And the late great Eddie Cochran and Drive-In Show. And now we're coming up to the weather.
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0: And it's Tuesday, the 25th of August. And a very busy weekend passed, and a lot of people still recovering, obviously. Right, today, maximum temperature is 18 degrees, minimum temperature is 11. And today, this morning is expected to be mostly cloudy with the odd shower possible. Drier in the afternoon with sunny spells, and the sun is out here at the moment. The variable amounts of cloud in some areas, moderate easterly winds. Tonight, we'll see a mix of clear spells and a few patches of cloud, gentle easterly winds. And tomorrow will be breezy with plenty of sunshine, just a few areas of cloud, moderate easterly winds. And outlook for Thursday to Saturday. Thursday will be cloudy and dry in the morning. Heavy thundery rain will move in from the south through the afternoon and evening in some areas. Friday will be dry in the morning before further showery spells of rain move in from the west. Saturday will see sunny spells and variable amounts of cloud. Nothing untoward affecting the roads, but there is roadworks going on in various different areas and various different places. So watch out for that. And there is nothing untoward affecting any of the ferry services, but if you require further information, contact the guys and gals at Kinnecraig, and they will be only too happy to assist you in 01880 280 281. That's 01880 280 281. And that is the roads and weather report this afternoon from Argyle FM. Right, we've got a few things to read out, so here we go. Friends of Campbelltown Museum annual general meeting, and that is Tuesday 2nd September at 7 p.m. in the Archie Hotel, Campbelltown. The formal business will be followed by a concert on the theme of historical and cultural links between Kintyre and County Antrim, to welcome visiting members of the Friends of the Ballycastle Museum. The Starks and Piper Aaron Brown will provide the music, and the MC will be Angus Martin. Admission is free and open to all non-members included. And the Wee Tune Ukulele Band, do you play the ukulele? Would you like to learn? We are restarting our rehearsals after a short break on Wednesday, the 2nd of September, 11 till 1 in the ballroom. That's upstairs in the Argyle Hotel, Main Street, Campbelltown. We'll continue to meet the first and third Wednesdays of each month. Cost £6, covers two monthly sessions, paid in the first session each month. New members always welcome. Come give it a try. For further information, contact Paul at pj.sherry. Sherry, that's in drink. And a@gmail.com, and that's organised by the University of Third Age Learn, Laugh, Live. And University of Third Age Kintyre monthly meeting will be held in Argyle Hotel, Campbelltown, and that's Thursday the 3rd September, time 10:30 a.m. guest speaker Murray Oxborough, subject beekeeping, and members of the public will be made most welcome. Looking forward to a good turnout. Admission £3, including tea, coffee and biscuits. Upbeats invite you to prize bingo night Thursday the 10th September, Shrinvar Bowling Club. Doors open at 7 p.m, eyes down at 8. Proceeds to the Town Hall and the SKDT Hall. And Docus Carers volunteer befriending, a friendly face could change someone's day. 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And Nimble Fingers Craft Fair, and that's the Town Hall, Campbelltown, Saturday the 12th September, 10 till 3. Proceeds from raffle, kitchen and silver collection, gifts and baking too, from Nimble Primary and ELC. And last one, Springbank Invitational Piping Competition, Campbelltown, in the Argyle Arms Hotel, Saturday the 19th September, commencing at 10 a.m. 8 of the world's best pipers competing in the Pibroch, the March, the Strathpey and Real Hornpipe and Jig, and 6-8 March. Pipers Alistair Henderson, Angus McCall, Callum Bowman and Finlay Johnson, Ben Duncan, Brody Watson, Massey and Stephen Leask and Chris Armstrong, BEM. Judges John Wilson and others to be confirmed. Entry adult £10, under 18s are free. And that's us caught up with everyone. So let's get on with the show.
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2: Mr. Chuck Berry,

And Bobby Vinton is sealed with a kiss. And time's catching up. I'll be on my way shortly. This is Dion and Elton John and Gladys Knight. And that's what friends are for. 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And on the internet, it's Kenny Johnson, a Tuesday afternoon live.

And the time has come for me to go. That's the end of another show. Thanks for coming the last couple of hours. I'll be back on Friday with Sounds of the 70s and Eggers of the 80s. Same time, lunchtime. And I'll be back on Saturday morning, bright and breezy, 7:30. An hour of good music, then a blast from the past, 8:30. Quiz approximately 10:30. I'll leave you with When We Were Young, Passenger. And don't ever change, because someone somewhere loves you, the Saw Doctors. Stay safe, keep well, catch you soon.

Yes, good afternoon and welcome to another edition of Curtain Up with me, Ian McKerrell, here on Argyle FM. And a featured album this week, what a treat. It's The Bodyguard, the musical, which has just started a month-long run in Glasgow. And starring Alexandra Burke. Well, this is from the original West End production, and it was Alexandra Burke in that. And you heard her there with Chiesa Musonda and How Will I Know. So loads of great tracks coming up from that fantastic musical, which I'm going to see next week. And lots of other great stuff as well. So don't touch those dials, just sit back, relax, and enjoy the show.

Yeah, Luck Be a Lady from Guys and Dolls, performed there by Doug Lebrecq. Featured album today is the original London cast, or world premiere cast, as it says on the box, of The Bodyguard the Musical. And another great track from that now.

0: Michael Ball, Empty Chairs at Empty Table, Empty Chairs at Empty Tables, from Les Miserables. Yeah, got a bit tongue-tied there. Yeah, the teeth are slipping. One or the other.
1: Nothing's gonna harm you, not while I'm around.
2: Of course not, dear, why should it?
1: Nothing's gonna harm you, no sir, not while I'm around.
2: What do you mean, a man?
1: Demons are prowling everywhere nowadays.
2: So they are, dear.
1: I'll send them howling, I don't care, I got ways.
2: Of course you do. What a sweet, affectionate child it is.
1: No one's gonna hurt you, no one's gonna dare.
2: I know what Toby deserves.
1: Others can desert you, not to worry, whistle, I'll be

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1: 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Come on, let's just sit down nice and quiet for a bit. Here, look what I've got for you.
0: That Signor Pirelli's purse.
1: What? What's that, dear?
0: That proves that what I've been thinking, that's his purse.
1: Oh, you silly boy. That's just a silly little something Mr. T gave me for my birthday.
0: Mr. Todd gave it to you. And how did he get it?
1: Bought it, dear. In a pawn shop.

0: his purse with £2. Not for a minute, don't you see? It was in Mr. Todd's parlour that the governor disappeared.
1: Boys and their fancies. What will we think of next? Here, look. At your lovely muffler. See now how warm it's going to keep you when the nights draw in and it's so becoming on you.

lovely, from Sweeney Todd, a great musical that I saw not long ago. That was Imelda Staunton and James McConville, Not While I'm Around. Okay, what do we have for you now? Another one from the featured album this week.

Yeah, Melissa James and Saving All My Love for You from The Bodyguard, the musical. You listen to Ian McKerrell with Curtain Up on Argyle FM.

Of course, John Travolta and Sandy from the musical Grease. Right, now I have for you Michael Ball once again. This from a musical version of the classic film From Here to Eternity. This is Fight the Fight.

Michael Crawford with Francis Raphael and Only You from Andrew Lloyd Webber's Starlight Express. You're listening to Ian McKerrell with Curtain Up on Argyle FM.

Yeah, Martin McCutcheon. The Winner Takes It All, of course, from the musical Mamma Mia. Another one now from our featured album today. And this one from The Bodyguard, the musical. This is All at Once.

Fletcher, baby, you sleeping? You sleeping, angel? That's good. You sleep and dream of good things. Fletcher? Fletcher, are you hiding from your Aunt Nikki?

Yeah, Petula Clark in the role of Norma Desmond in Sunset Boulevard, a role that I was lucky enough to see her play in London many years ago. Well, that's about all I've got time for today. I hope you've enjoyed today's selection. I'm going to leave you with a final one from The Bodyguard. I'm sure you all know this one. Till the next time, take care.

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4: Good afternoon, welcome along to a sunny Tuesday afternoon. It's the 25th of August and it's just 1 minute past the hour of 4. Here's Dream Academy, Life in a Northern Town.

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1: 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Two sisters with very good harmonies. Used to be in a band called All Saints, and this is called Fantasy.

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1: Be lovely to hear from you at some point during the show. Give me an old song, a new song or something in between and I will play it for you. Here's an oldie and an absolute goldie, David Bowie.

Absolute classic from David Bowie. It's Agala FM. It's 15 minutes past four. Some new music now. I've played this the last couple of weeks. The new single by Snow Patrol and none other than Kylie Minogue, These Alarms.

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1: 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Here's Calvin Harris, I'm Not Alone. I'm playing.

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1: I really don't know what happened there. The song had 3 minutes left to play. It was a long version of that song, and then it just disappeared. So apologies for that. It was a glitch in the system. Here's our first request. It's for Robert and Rolling Stones. Not heard this one before. You Know I'm No Good.

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1: But it's a funny one, that. I know the song, Amy Winehouse's song. I didn't know it was called that. And I didn't know that the Stones covered it. So, yet again, Robert, pearls of musical wisdom. Thanks for that. It's Argyle FM at 33 minutes past four. That was our first request. Don't forget, you can get in touch if you want anything played. There's still time. Here's Whitesnake, Don't Break My Heart Again.

But that's not been played for nearly a decade on Argyle FM. White Snake and Don't Break My Heart Again. I know White Snake's not everyone's favourite rock band. I wouldn't say they're my favourite. Historically, that he had one of the best rock voices. Well, I would say of all time, because that's how I feel about it. Because it's personal opinion, and we're allowed that. But he is very good. I don't think he can sing much anymore, but he was in his day. Here's something totally different now. Emily Sandé, let's all have a little rest and relax and listen to Breathing Underwater.

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2: Great song before the break there from Emily Sunday, Breathing Underwater. Quite a euphoric sound, that song, as is Heaven by her as well. But I do expect some more good songs like that from her. But anyway, that's my opinion once again. Here is New Order and Regret.

A bit of semi-sonic there, and A Secret Smile, and before that we had New Order, of course. Oh, I'd forgotten what it was then. And Regret. Here's Nelly Furtado now with I'm Like a Bird.

Well, I hope you enjoyed the mix of music this afternoon. Bit of old, bit of new, bit of everything in between. And I will be back tomorrow from 4 p.m. for a show similar to today. I meant to put some country in. I didn't do that today, so I might do that tomorrow. Anyway, Trevox will be here for Folk at 5 in 8 minutes' time for your daily dose of folk music on Argyle FM. Have a great evening. Thanks for listening. And bye for now. Oh, well, not bye for now. There's still some Embrace and a classic from Heart to finish the show today. Bye for now.

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Noel Coyle, and Ayrshire and Aaron and Antrim and Ondile as well. It's just gone 5 o'clock, it's time for Folk at 5 on Argyle FM. I'm Trevox, with a great selection of folk music all lined up to play. 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
1: 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The formal business will be followed by a concert on the theme of historical and cultural links between Kintyre and County Antrim to welcome visiting members of the Friends of Ballycastle Museum. The Saracs and Piper Aaron Brown will provide the music and the MC will be Angus Martin. Admission is free and open to all, non-members included. Next on the decks here on Folk at Five is William Taylor with the track Brian Maguire.

That's Brian McGuire with the track William Taylor. The Wee Toon Ukulele Band. Do you play the ukulele? Would you like to learn? We're restarting our rehearsals after a short break on Wednesday, the 2nd of September, 11 a.m. to 1 p.m. in the ballroom at the Argyle Hotel, Main Street, Campbellton. We'll continue to meet on the first and third Wednesdays of each month. The cost is £6, and that covers two monthly sessions, paid at the first session each month. New members always welcome. Come and give it a try. For further information, contact Paul at pj.sherry@gmail.com. That's pj.sherry@gmail.com. It's organised by the Kintyre U3A. Learn, laugh, live. Been away some time. Our next song is from the LA Llamas.

The U3A, Learn, Laugh, Live. The Kintara Monthly Meeting will be held next in the Argyle Hotel, Campbellton, on Thursday, the 3rd of September, at 10:30 a.m. The guest speaker, Murray Oxborough, and the subject, beekeeping. Members of the public will be made most welcome and looking forward to a good turnout. The £3 admission includes tea, coffee and biscuits. Ghost Piano is our next track here on Folk at Five. It's a track from Darren Hume and his album Lightning Woman.

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1: Upbeat invites you to a prize bingo night. On Thursday the 10th of September in Strondvar Bowling Club, Campbellton. Doors open at 7pm, eyes down at 8pm. Proceeds to the Town Hall and the SKDT Hall. Granny's Attic are our next band here on Folk at 5, with two tunes on this track, Riddle's Hornpipe and The Circus. It's on their album, Wheels of the World.

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1: 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And the phone number, 07777 774738. That's 07777 774738. Nothing really matters, according to Chloe Hall on this next track from her album Outside.

Nimble Fingers Craft Fair in Town Hall, Campbellton, Saturday the 12th of September, 10 o'clock to 3 o'clock. Proceeds from the raffle, kitchen, silver collection, gifts and baking to Drumlimble Primary and ELC. Lovin's for Fools. So sing Coda on this track from their album Train of Spirits.

Springbank Invitational Piping Competition in Campbellton in the Argyle Arms Hotel on Saturday the 19th of September, starting at 10 a.m. 8 of the world's best pipers compete in pibrocht, march, strathspey and reel, hornpipe and jig, and the 6-8 march. The pipers, Alistair Henderson, Angus McColl, Cullen Beaumont, Finlay Johnston, Ben Duncan, Brody Watson Massey, Stephen Leask and Chris Armstrong, and the judges, John Wilson and two others to be announced. The entry for adults is £10, under 18, free. Because of You. That's our next track here on Folk at Five from Chris Chambers.

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1: I'd like you to sing with me at certain points.
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Yes, a little bit of comic action there from Jeremy Taylor, the Red Velvet steering wheel covered driver. It's bringing us very close to the end of Folk and Fire for today, but I've got a couple more tracks to play, in fact three more tracks to play. Our next one is from Arcalia and it's called Fallen.

Okay, Leo, bringing us very close to the end of Folk at Five for today. I hope you enjoyed the music. I've certainly enjoyed choosing and playing it. And the two tracks I've got lined up to play out with today are from The Meadows, family band, Spanish Ladies, the track, and then from Kate Green, Mi Amigo. I'll be back tomorrow at 5 with some more folk music. Hope you'll join me then. Stay tuned for the Tea Time Show, which follows just after 6. Bye for now.

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Yeah, Hipsway, that's who that was. The Honey Thief, the extended 6-minute version. Doesn't really add anything to the song, but it's a little bit longer and gives me time to get the rest of the show set up. Mike and a Mike, Tuesday night tea time show. Yes, this is my 9th year. First couple of songs I scripted up, all just happened to be by Scottish artists. I might bung in another couple, who knows. Anyway, Lloyd Cole and the Commotions. Yeah, Lloyd Cole's not Scottish, but he was in Glasgow University and the Refs band were, so he counts as an honorary Scotsman. Brand New Friend.

Lloyd Cole and the Commotions, Brand New Friend. In the early 80s, two guys from Perth, one Kevin Patterson and Eddie Jordan, thank you very much, Google, decided to get together and write songs. The first song they wrote was a stonker. They formed a band on the back of it. It got to the charts, and then nothing after that. Maybe they just had one good song in them. The band, Fiction Factory. The song, Feels Like Heaven.

Yes, Fiction Factory feels like heaven. If you're going to have one hit, make it a good one. Yes, no section of Scottish people would be without Frankie Miller.

0: Frankie Miller, darling. Okay, Jingle Jangle, and then we're going to have a song, a Rolling Stones song, but not by the Rolling Stones. This version of a Rolling Stones song was voted the best cover of any Rolling Stones song. What was it? What is it?
1: Nothing like a good run at the coast, but I better head back. I think there's a shortcut across that rock.
0: Jump in.
1: Okay, don't panic, float to live. Head back, breathe and relax.
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4: In an emergency at the coast, call 999 and ask for the Coast Guard, and please respect the water.

Linda Ronstadt, that's who it was. Tumbling Dice, not my favourite Rolling Stones cover. That honour goes to the wonderful Lucinda Williams. You can't always get what you want. And you can't, you know.

Yeah, that's the one. Lucinda Williams, You Can't Always Get What You Want. Was up in Carriedale on Saturday night watching a band, City Sinners. They were very good. Really, really good musicians, good singer, playing an hour of modern country music, an hour, 2 hours, I should say, focusing on Graham Parsons. I hoped they would play the next song I'm going to play. But as he walked off the stage at the end, I thought, oh, well, yeah, he didn't do it. But they came back on for a deserved encore, and they played In My Hour of Darkness. And I sang along because I know all the words.

Yeah, isn't that a cracking song? In My Hour of Darkness, Graham Parsons. He also wrote this, which is covered by Gene Clark from The Byrds. Its official title is Hot Burrito, Hot Burrito Number One, something you'd order in a Tex-Mex restaurant. Everybody knows it as I'm Your Toy.

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1: Jane Clark, hot burrito number one, aka I'm your toy. Oh, my computer's gone funny. Hold on, that's it, better now. Embrace were a complete change of style here. Embrace were part of the Britpop era of the 90s, which I quite enjoyed. I thought a lot of good music came out, and yes, I include Oasis in that. Embrace released several albums. One album in particular, I can't remember what it was called, but this was an outstanding track. Maybe it was called All You Good, Good People, because this is what I'm going to play.

Richard Thompson walking the long miles home. That's me done. Hipsway, Lloyd Cole, Fiction Factory, Frankie Miller, Linda Ronstadt, Lucinda Williams, Graham Parsons, Gene Clark, Embrace and Richard Thompson. A potpourri if there ever was one. Going to leave you with Meatloaf. Yes, don't I've ever played Meatloaf in any show before. Paradise by the Dashboard Light. His regular singer, Karen DeVito, couldn't handle the vocals. So, in the studio came a session singer, Ellen Foley, and nailed it in one take. So here we go, Meatloaf with Ellen Foley, Paradise by the Dashboard Lights. Thanks for listening, bye-bye.

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Hello and welcome to World Music, a programme featuring melodies from different countries around the world. I'm David McEwen and today we're beginning with music from the time of Jesus. And this is a reconstruction of singing for Easter as it may have been heard 20 centuries ago in the land of Israel.

That was Music from the Middle East. And we're staying there for the next one as well. And this is a Bedouin tribal song from Egypt. And it begins with a slow, nostalgic, melancholic mood, followed by a strong rhythmic melody suitable for dancing.

That was music from the Bedouin culture in Egypt. Here's a popular Ukrainian folk dance.

Music from the Ukraine. Now we're going to hear a piece called Eternal Dream, and this comes from South America, and the country is Bolivia.

Music from Bolivia in South America. We're back in Egypt again, and we're going to be hearing music from the Gypsies of the Nile. And the words here are, the man asks, "Where are you, my first love? Is this the end of the road we are travelling together?" And she replies, "Where are you, my first love? This is not the end of our road. We are meant to be travelling together." Music from Egypt.

Music of the Gypsies of the Nile. Closer to home, here is We'll Keep a Welcome in the Hillside, music from Wales.

We'll keep a welcome in the hillside. Now we're going to hear a piece called Melody of Paradise, and this comes from the region around the Aral Sea in the Russian Federation.

Music from the area around the Aral Sea in the Russian Federation. Now to Bulgaria, and this piece is called Yana, Beautiful Yana.

Famous tune there, Evening Bells from Russia. Now, here's the great Ravi Shankar, the person who converted me to world music. And this is Indian music, of course, and the piece is called Ta Na Tom.

Music from India. Now, the American Civil War theme that's been running through the programme. This song is called General Patterson.

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Time to go to Turkey now, and here is a love song. And the theme is, all you stars, tell me where my darling is. I look out of the window every night, and I don't know where she is.

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6: 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Pure dead brilliant. So

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